future, I just want to say, I need a witness up in here. I need a witness up there for everything. I want to thank you for. I even want to thank you for. At every season.

to say. 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Somebody say. Looking. I can say. We're not finished yet. We're not finished, church. I just want to say.

And I heard a sound from heaven, like the roar of rushing waters, like a loud peal of thunder. The sound I heard was like that of harpists playing their harps. And they sang a new song before the throne, and before the four living creatures and the elders. You are worthy to take the scroll and to open its seals, because you were slain, and with your blood you purchased men for God. From every tribe and language and people and nation, you have made them to be a kingdom of priests to serve our God, and they will reign on the earth. Then I looked, and I heard the voice of many angels, numbering thousands of thousands, and 10,000 times 10,000. They encircled the throne and the living creatures and the elders. In a loud voice they sang, "Worthy is the Lamb who was slain to receive power